0: 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Carlos Santana. And you're on Classic 21.
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3: This is an electrified fairy tale. If you've never heard of an electrified fairy tale, just picture little fairies with wee tiny electric guitars. Once upon a time, in a land not far from here, there was a place called Harmony. Everyone in Harmony was happy, and this joie de vivre was guarded by their invisible patron, the muse Singring. But jealous forces, and there are always jealous forces in such tales, have conspired to capture the spirit, imprisoning it in a chest with 4 keys and casting the keys to the 4 corners of the earth, so that only 4 particularly brave and talented individuals might retrieve them. It is here that our story begins.

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Make you wanna touch her, wanna taste her. Have you lusting for her? 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